0: 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No romantic.
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2: Es la hora 4:01.

Y'all want to hear a new song? Do y'all want to hear a new song off the album?

So we're here doing a video, which is kind of interesting because we're doing a video, making a video of making a video. You know, there's lots of things going on at the same time. It's not like the normal kind of promo clip.

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I thank you all, but it's been no bed of roses.

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1: Rumors spreading round. 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Try to check outside the game. You know what I'm talking about. Just let me know if you're gonna go to that whole mile on the range. They got a lot of nice girls. I'm racing.